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7: Radio Press Release. The promoter of the Higher Institute of Applied Agropastoral Technologies, ISTAPA, informs prospective students and parents that two admission processes are currently underway at the Institute for the 2026-2027 academic year, namely the entrance examination for admission into year one of the BTS and HND programs are opened to holders of the GCE Advanced Level and TVE Advanced Level. The examination will take place on the 10th of October 2026 at 8 a.m. Admission into the Professional Bachelor's Degree Program Level 3 Engineering Degree is based on an application review for holders of a BTS, HND, DEUG, DTS or Bachelor's Degree in the following fields: Agriculture, Animal Production, Renewable Energy, Forestry Management, Environmental Management and Agro-Food Processing. Application requirements: a handwritten application addressed to the promoter, a photocopy of the birth certificate, a photocopy of the baccalaureate, BTS or HND, DEUG or bachelor's degree certificate, 4 passport size photographs, 5,000 francs CFA entrance examination fee for level 1 and 15,000 francs CFA application review fee for level 3. Applications may be submitted in person at the Institute's campus secretariat located along the Yaoundé Soa Road at the place known as Entrée Istapa after Radio Bonne Nouvelle, or online by sending all required documents combined into one PDF file to istapa.sup@outlook.com. The required fees may then be paid on the day of the entrance examination. application deadline for level 1 is on the 10th of October 2026 at 7:30 a.m. and on the 9th of October 2026 for level 3. For further information, please visit Instapower or contact us on the numbers below 693-400-0000 or 677-44-4071. The promoter.
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0: Good afternoon, dear listeners. You are welcome to this week's second edition of the 2 p.m. newscast on Royal FM 88.4. In our top stories, five older series of CFA franc coins produced from 1958 to 1985 will cease to be legal tender across the six EMAC countries on November 1, 2026. Are Cameroonians aware of this update?
1: I am aware that the coins produced from 1958 to 1985 will no longer be in use as from the 1st of November.
2: I broke my bank and select the old coins that no more be used by November, and I started using them in the market.
0: Out of the country, former Congolese President Joseph Kabila has launched a new political and military coalition. And in sports, the UEFA Champions League continues today with match day 2 as from 5:35 p.m. Those were the main points. We kickstart in economy. Head of State President Paul Biya has made public a 24-page guidance document relating to the preparation of the state budget for the 2027 financial year. The circular addressed to the head of state, to the head of government, Prime Minister Joseph John Gute, is aimed at settling out macroeconomic frameworks, priority objectives of public action, and guidelines of Cameroon's overall budgetary policy. Evans Williams Jobati read through that circular and has this report for the news.
3: In the circular numbered 001 of October 12, 2026, the President of the Republic of Cameroon noted that the preparation of the 2027 budget was taking place at a time when the international scene was characterized by conflict in the Middle East, geopolitical fragmentation, and the rise of protectionist measures. For the Central African country, often regarded as African miniature, the territory will be expected to demonstrate resilience with a real gross domestic product growth rate estimated at 3.5% in 2026, and the non-oil sector being the driving force by over 4.0%. In conclusion, President Paul Biya further outlined the assumptions on which the 2027 budget would be based on, such as a real gross domestic product growth rate of 3.6%, an inflation rate of 3.2%, an overall budget deficit with grants of 2.7%, and a current account deficit of 2.8% of the gross domestic product. With this done, they will reflect the commitment continuity of the consolidation of public finance while supporting economic activities.
0: And still talking about the circular from the Unity Palace addressed to the Star Building, our newsroom got the reaction of some economists on the subject matter. Take a listen to Seraphim Barga.
4: It's very pertinent for the government to sign the state budget circular in 2027 in order to know the situation of the budget of our country. And with this, the government have to propose solutions to the sectors that are not moving well. As an analyst at the Cameroon Economic Policy Institute, I recommend that the government boost some sectors like entrepreneurial sectors, and also to encourage the youth in order to carry out best activities. And with this, the government may reinforce the other sectors that are not moving well.
0: On the other hand, Louis-Marie Cacdeu is not pleased with the timing of this 24-page guidance document.
5: Cannot come on October and give orientation to the budget expected to be voted in November. In October, the budget is supposed to be ready because it should come to Parliament 15 days before the opening. The decree of 2019 says that the head of state should send his orientation latest June of each year, because At that time, we have the debate in the parliament for the orientation of the budget, and it's at that very time that president should say where we are to go. It is impossible in 2027 to know whether we have more roads, we have more electricity. This is not serious. It has come the time to address the very issue of the Cameroon economy. And today, Cameroon lack money. Cameroon needs money. The head of state, and to say, how do we do to create wealth in Cameroon in order to finance our investment? We cannot be just counting on loans. No, for long-term investment, it is not sustainable. What we should do is to have what we call equities. And we were expecting the head of state to say, how do we have equities? Do we create equities? Do we use equities in our country in order to be a reality?
0: Those interviews were conducted by our political and economic reporter, Evans Williams Jobati. As you heard in one of our top stories, franc CFA coins produced between 1958 and 1985 will no longer be accepted in the CEMAC sub-region as from November 1, 2026. The Ministerial Committee of the Central African Monetary Union announced on October 7 during their meeting in N'Djamena, Chad. Given that Cameroon is a member of CEMAC, Glorin Gange went to find out from citizens if they are aware of the deadline and the measures taken to respect it. Her report.
6: The decision includes the 1958, 1959, 1971, 1976, and 1985 batches. The six countries concerned are Cameroon, the Republic of Congo, Gabon, Equatorial Guinea, Chad, and the Central African Republic. A majority of Cameroonians are already aware of the information and can identify the coins concerned.
1: I am aware that the coins produced from 1958 to 1985 will no longer be in use as from the 1st of November, according to the new decision by BIAC.
7: I'm aware of it, but I don't have any. Does not really concern me that way.
2: I can identify a coin that was produced between this date, 1958 to 1985.
6: Among the most affected by these developments are citizens who save money in piggy banks. Hussein is working hard to get rid of the soon-to-be illegal coins.
2: I have so many coins that I usually keep in my bank, so I had to broke my bank and select all those coins, the old coins that normally be used by November, and I started using them in the market and in stores in order to avoid them again.
6: On a general note, many Yaoundé inhabitants have begun exercising vigilance in their day-to-day exchanges, this to keep up with the deadline.
1: Each time I have any of those coins, I try to see that they are the first coins I use so that at least they are not in my own possession, so that I don't have to go through the stress of trying to change them when the time comes.
2: When they give me back those coins, I'll just tell the person that I don't want it. If the person don't have the new coins, I would rather prefer to buy something.
7: If they give you a change, don't take it. So you know, be the

0: one holding the last coin.
1: According to the Ministerial Committee of the Central African Monetary Union, commercial banks, microfinance institutions, and branches of BEAC will handle exchanges from November 1, 2026 to July 31, 2027. After this date, exchanges will only be done at the Bank of Central African States until October 31, 2027.
2: It is 11 minutes past the hour of 2 p.m. You are listening to the 2 p.m. newscast on Royal FM 88.4. In prelude to the 31st edition of the International Day of Rural Women, celebrated annually to recognize the contribution of rural women to agriculture, food security, and rural development, the Ministry of Women's Empowerment and the Family is emphasizing their economic empowerment as a driver of national growth. Despite their contribution to society, women continue to face challenges accessing and retaining land. What does the Cameroonian law say about women's land ownership rights? Gangnadesh sought answers from a legal expert.
3: Despite being the backbone of food production and household resilience, women often face major barriers regarding land ownership, financial services, technology, and fair pay. Nelson Lambris is a legal mind.
4: By the land law in our country, the property rights, the matrimonial cost right, and family law, you discover that women are limited to own land and maybe have access to inheritance. Our men have upper hand of ownership of property in Cameroon and especially land. These rights have been given to them by our customs and traditions and also the legislation of this country. Most often, the official documents that a woman, when you talk about a woman here who is legally married, will not obtain if the husband does not give his consent to that.
3: The legal expert points to customary practices that often favor male heirs, explaining that a woman may inherit property through a will which specifies who should receive the property.
4: It does not deny the fact that women cannot own land or maybe have inheritance to property if this can only be done when it comes to inheritance by a will, because there is no custom and tradition of this country that actually put a woman at the helm in order to inherit her properties, except there is a will. If there is a will, then the property can be given to the person that the property was willed to.
3: He further highlights how existing land laws coupled with customary practices and traditions continue to limit women's ability to inherit property and own land in Cameroon, making it difficult for them to secure these rights even when they have the financial means.
4: It limits the right of a woman to actually inherit property and the ownership of land. If you want to go by the land ordinance in 1974 and right up to today, it is complicated and complex. And again, it gives a limited right for women to actually own land in Cameroon. It is very difficult for women to inherit property in Cameroon and also the ownership of land. Not like they don't have money to do that, but they are being limited in so many ways by the legal norms, by our customs and traditions.
3: Rural women make up over 70% of the agricultural workforce in places like Cameroon and roughly 43% globally. The theme of this year's International Day of Rural Women to be celebrated come 15 October is dubbed Rural Women Farmers Caring for Mother Nature, to honor the work rural women do every day, conserving seeds, protecting biodiversity, managing water, and restoring degraded land.
2: Some 40 individuals, including police officers and civilians, are currently being detained at the Kondengi Central Prison in Yaoundé for their involvement in alleged embezzlement of about 40 billion. The suspects are also being prosecuted for money laundering involving fuel allocated to the national police. Cameroonians say they are disappointed in these officials who are expected to ensure law and order. They spoke to our student journalist Naomi Abongwa in this Vox Pop.
5: they should be held and sent to prison for at least 20 years or for a lifetime, because they are embezzling money, money that is supposed to be used to arrange the country, to arrange the road, to create enterprises for the youth. They use the money for their own personal gains. It's still another form of corruption. That means they are corrupt, meaning that even if they are working, they'll always be stealing from the government, stealing and keeping to do their own personal business with it. I really think they should be held. They should catch them, put them on our state. Don't embezzle. Look at the

0: roads. Look at places, youths are not having jobs. They should deal with them very well.
1: I am very shocked and disappointed by this situation. It is unacceptable for police officers who are supposed to protect the population to be involved in fuel trafficking. Public funds belong to the population and should be used to develop the country. And I call on the government to and punish those responsible. I also encourage the citizens to report corruption and demand transparency, accountability.
2: We first of all face problem of petroleum in the country due to things like this. So definitely the government needs to put or he needs to implement some strategies under the control of petroleum. Because it's inadmissible that the country where we have vehicles on country, we have problems with petroleum.
3: Out of the country, former Congolese President Joseph Kabila has launched a new political and military coalition, including the M23 armed group, which has captured vast areas of eastern DR Congo. Kabila introduced the Front for the Refoundation of the Nation, FRN, at a press conference on Monday at his residence in the city of Goma, which the M23 has controlled since January 2025. The ex-president said he will head the FRN with rebel leaders, including Colonel Nanga, the former leader of the Congo River Alliance and the political wing of M23, serving as his deputies. The Congolese government has not commented on the issue. The deputy head of South Africa's police, Shadrack Sibiya, has resigned amid allegations of corruption and rape, which he denies. He was to face a disciplinary hearing yesterday, but his lawyers tendered his resignation at the start of proceedings. Shadrack Sibiya had been suspended since September last year and is currently in prison after he was arrested for the alleged rape and grooming of a minor last month. His application to be released on bail will be answered today. Top leaders of India's Kokrish youth movement have been detained today after they jumped barricades to enter the grounds of a historic observatory popular for protests and chanting slogans demanding the chief election commissioner's resignation over a controversial revision of voters' list. Supporters of the Kokrish Janta Party and opposition groups have held almost daily protests this month demanding the commissioner's resignation over the revision, which critics say is in favor of Prime Minister Narendra Modi's Janta. And in sports, we welcome Biwa Bryan, who has joined us in the studio. Good afternoon, Biwa Bryan.
4: Good afternoon, Frini Crispin.
3: We begin in judo, where the qualification part for the 2028 Olympic Games have been mapped out, with Bata Matia as Cameroon's leading judoka.
4: Cameroonian judoka Baba Matia Marie Celine is taking significant strides towards the 2028 Olympic Games after climbing 7 places in the latest rankings. The 22-year-old who competes in the women's minus 52-kilogram category now occupies 31st position in the International Judo Federation's world rankings with 1,470 points. The ranking improvement reflects a strong 2026 campaign for the Cameroonian, who also won silver at the African Senior Championship in April and the Johannesburg African Open in June, alongside gold at the Dakar African Open in March. Although she ranks 23rd in the Olympic qualification standing, the final Olympic place will depend on official qualification ranking and applicable on continental quotas.
3: Away from judo, 8 players have been suspected for match fixing by the Cameroon Drought Federation, with pending suspension if found guilty.
4: 8 players, including reigning Cameroonian drought champion Boris Kandem, have been summoned to appear before a disciplinary committee following allegations of match fixing during the 2026 National Drought Championship. The summons was made public on Monday, October 12th, by the president of the Cameroon Drought Federation, who says the players are expected to present themselves on Thursday, October 15th, in Bonamusa di Douala. The summons goes for that to specify the detailed allegations against the 8 players, nor does it indicate whether any disciplinary sanctions have been considered for the players who are so far suspected of match fixing.
3: In football, the Cameroon Football Federation has programmed day one fixtures for the Elite One Championship, which starts this weekend.
4: A total of 6 fixtures will be played across Saturday and Sunday, with the opening game in the East Region, Betwa, where newly promoted Union Sportive of Abongbang will face against Stade Renard of Melong. Notably, the Americans of the East are returning to the Elite One Championship after decades of their relegation to the second division. They will face off at 3:30 p.m. at the Betwa Municipal Stadium for the opening game of this year's competition. On Sunday, Kotong Sport FC of Garoua will face off against Kanong Sportive of Yaounde. Apeges Omfu will go for Unisport of Bafang. Dynamo Football Club of Douala will lock horns with Aigle Royale of Menua. Panthère Sportive will face off against the Abakwa Boys of PWDY. Victoria United of Limbe will go up against Aigle of Mongo. Tama Wango is the head coach of PWD of Bamenda.
5: It's a very tough fixtures for us, especially from the beginning. If you see, most of those teams are teams that are highly competitive already. Panthère played the CAF Confederations Cup. Colombe was playing, he's still playing the CAF Champions League. Apeges Mfu is that team that ever since the championship finished, they are still playing. They are playing various competitions across Yaounde and even over the national territory. And I think that is going to be a very big challenge for us because we are playing teams that are, their preparation is far away in front of our own. And so with the confidence that we are building in our players, the motivation that we are trying to put in place for them and all of that, I think that when we meet those teams, it's only after 90 minutes, especially against Panthère, that we are going to say, you know, to judge our level and see how ready we are. But I want to think that from what the players have proven to us during our friendly games and during our training sessions, it gives me hope. It gives me, I'm highly motivated that we are going to put in our best and we will not ridicule ourselves during these first 5 matches of our championship.
3: Brian, we end with global sports, where you see the UEFA Champions League is scheduled to continue today with match day 2.
4: A total of 9 fixtures have been programmed this day, with 2 slots. Early fixtures will see Lens face off against Sporting CP at 5:45 p.m., while Sabah FK will face off against Slava Prague. At 8 p.m., Arsenal will lock horns with Lille. Atletico Madrid will go for the Red Devils, Manchester United. Barcelona will play away to Galatasaray. Inter will host Club Brugge. RB Leipzig will go against PSV Eindhoven. Vikings will face off against Bayern Munich, while Villarreal will go up against Napoli. Heading into today's fixtures, the current classification table of the UEFA Champions League has the defending champions PSG as frontrunners with 3 points. Bayern Munich follows second with 3 points. Barcelona is lodged third. In fourth place is Manchester United. Como is ranked fifth. In sixth position is Sporting CP. Stuttgart is at 7th position, while Manchester City occupies the 8th place, which are the 8 positions allocated for direct qualification for the round of 16.
3: Let's welcome Claude Baokeng, who is here with a summary of this newscast in the French language. Good afternoon, Claude Baokeng.
6: Bon après-midi, Frini Crispin. 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

0: des différentes agences Renapro Finance SA en vue de procéder à la souscription et d'effectuer vos cotisations et être heureux bénéficiaires dans les prochains jours. 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
5: So I will not go back. 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
9: Amen.